0: Welcome to my little box. This is my history.
1: I started winning in 2003, and my last title was 2022. So it was 20 years winning.
0: That's why you want to tell my story.
2: You know, you don't do a documentary with a guy that wins nothing.
3: The person that we present to you in that documentary is very much the person that I met. I think he's funny, he's aggressive, he's an egomaniac, he's all of the things that you want him to be, and that's what we love about him.
4: סדרת הדוקו על חייו של ז'וזה מוריניו מככבת בחודש האחרון בנטפליקס, ומי שעומד מאחוריה הוא הבחור הזה, ג'ו פרלמן. גר בלונדון, אבל אולי נתקלתם בו בדיזינגוף.
5: 1, 2, 3, 4.
3: I have a menorah here. This is actually a family one. This was a drawing of me and my wife. We got married in Tel Aviv in December.
5: This is our ketubah.
3: And then this is an eilat. Everything's Israel, man. I have lots of cousins in Israel. It's been like Modi'in, Yerushalayim, and Tel Aviv.
4: שנתיים ליווה פרלמן את מוריניו. הכיר אותו מצוין. קשה למצוא מישהו שבילה באותן שנים יותר שעות במחיצתו של הספשייל וואן.
0: It's not like I come here and I think I'm special. The special one is some special shit some guys in England they found for me.
6: It's I just love that you're saying that whilst there's a mural of yourself behind you.
7: He certainly believes he's special.
0: I think I'm a special one.
8: You have to live with the pressure with Jose, no? Sometimes it's too much. Push.
4: מוריניו הוא כידוע חתיכת טיפוס, והצילומים לא תמיד הלכו חלק. כי את המניפולציות שהוא עושה על השחקנים שלו, הפעיל הקונטרול פריק הפורטוגלי גם על צוות הצילום. הכל כדי לשלוט בנרטיב.
3: I would say that most of the days you didn't know what version of Jose you'd be getting. He definitely tried to manipulate us at times. So there was one interview that we did. At the end of the interview, he basically stood up and said, I hated that. I asked him what he hated, and he left the room. And it felt like maybe we weren't going to hear from Jose again. And 20 minutes later, we were actually on the same ferry as him, and he's sitting in his car, and he starts waving to us and talking to us about when we're going to be shooting again. So again, I think it was, he was just playing games with us. But as you can see from this picture, we're all awkwardly standing around on our phones as Jose is pissed off in the middle, which was lovely. But that's what working with Jose is all about. Every conversation, I think he's trying to win, because I think that is entirely what he's about. Bring your mind!
9: He's A-list. Personalidad fuerte.
10: He's obsessed with the game.
11: Bad loser.
12: He's won the week in England, in Italy, Portugal and Spain.
13: You have him as a manager, you're going to win.
4: ליינאפ מרשים של כוכבי עבר עמדו בתור להתראיין לסדרה על המאמן הקריזמטי שעבורו חלקם היה מוכן לרדת מהמגרש רק על הלונקה.
14: You have to follow him 100%. If you're not doing that...
4: אפילו הנמסיס הגדול פפ כמעט היה שם, אבל תראו מופתעים. זה נפל על אגו.
3: We actually approached him and he agreed to be in it on the condition that Jose asked him directly. And when we took that back to Jose, he didn't want to do that.
4: את הסדרה התחילו לצלם כשמוריניו אימן את פנרבחצ'ה. קרנו הייתה בירידה, שיטות האימון שלו התיישנו, ופרלמן חשב שהוא מתעד את דמדומי הקריירה של הפורטוגל.
3: I don't think I spent the last few years with a happy person. He always thought he should be at one of the biggest clubs in the world, and when I asked him why he wasn't, he said he didn't know.
15: Y sí, ya es oficial, José Mourinho es el nuevo entrenador del Real Madrid.
4: אלא שאז, ממש רגע לפני שהעריכה מסתיימת, הגיעה החזרה הבלתי צפויה לריאל מדריד.
0: Could you think of a better ending for your documentary?
3: No, it was the perfect ending, and thankfully we hadn't finished. His belief has always been he needs to be at top flight football the whole time, so he believes he's back exactly where he should be. Jose always said to us that Florentino Perez, after every single achievement, big win, anything that happened at Real Madrid, he would call Jose and say, this is because of you. This is because of what you did. He changed the way Real Madrid functioned.
4: הערב ייכתב עוד פרק בתחייתו של מוריניו בריאל. מפגש מול אינטר, הקבוצה שהייתה זכה בברנבאו בגמר ליגת האלופות ב-2010. זו הייתה עונת הטראבל, אולי הגדולה ביותר בקריירה שלו.
3: I think that one of the reasons he loves that period so much is also because he never got to celebrate it. He left that night when he won at the Bernabeu against Bayern Munich. The night he won the Champions League, he doesn't go back to Inter, he doesn't go back to Milan, he doesn't celebrate with the players, he doesn't do that.
0: Only this magical moment when he's hugging Materazzi, no?
3: Yeah, it's incredible, and it shows you exactly how much that place meant to him.
4: בגיל 63 מוריניו מקבל אולי הזדמנות אחרונה לחזור לטופ. האם הוא יכול להשתנות, לוותר על האגו ולהתאים את עצמו לדור הכוכבים הצעיר?
3: I think 100% Jose can be successful in anything.

0: afterwards, after every single achievement, big win, anything that happened at Real Madrid, he would call Jose and say, this is because of you. This is because of what you did. He changed the way Real Madrid functioned.
1: הערב ייכתב עוד פרק בתחייתו של מוריניו בריאל. נפגש מול אינטר, הקבוצה שהייתה זכה בברנבאו בגמר ליגת האלופות ב-2010. זו הייתה עונת הטראבל אולי הגדולה ביותר בקריירה שלו.
0: I think that one of the reasons he loves that period so much is also because he never got to celebrate it. He left that night when he won at the Bernabeu against Bayern Munich, the night he won the Champions League, he doesn't go back to Inter, he doesn't go back to Milan, he doesn't celebrate with the players, he doesn't do that.
2: It's only that magical moment when he's hugging Materazzi, no?
0: Yeah, it's incredible, and it shows you exactly how much that place meant to him.
1: בגיל 63, מוריני מקבל אולי הזדמנות אחרונה לחזור לטופ. האם הוא יכול להשתנות, לוותר על האגו, ולהתאים את עצמו לדור הכוכבים הצעיר?
0: I think 100% Jose can be successful in anything that you throw at him. The question is more about how long that lasts. I think it's to crush Barcelona again. I think that's what this year is about. I don't think it's winning the Champions. I think winning the Champions League will happen. This is one of the greatest man managers of our lives. It's a great idea. You have to beat Barcelona. Who's the man who's always done that? Go to Jose Mourinho.

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1: This is our ketubah, and then this is an eilat.
0: Everything's Israel, man.
1: I have lots of cousins in Israel. Between like Modi'in, Yerushalayim, and Tel Aviv.
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3: It's not like I come here and I think I'm special. The special one is some special shit some guys in England they found for me.
4: It's fine. I just love that you're saying that whilst there's a mural of yourself behind you.
1: He certainly believes he's special.
3: I think I'm a special one.
5: You have to live with the pressure with Jose, no? Sometimes it's too much. Push.
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1: I would say that most of the days you didn't know what version of Jose you'd be getting. He definitely tried to manipulate us at times. So there was one interview that we did. At the end of the interview, he basically stood up and said, I hated that. I asked him what he hated, and he left the room. And it felt like maybe we weren't going to hear from Jose again. And 20 minutes later, we were actually on the same ferry as him, and he's sitting in his car, and he starts waving to us and talking to us about when we're going to be shooting again. So again, I think it was, he was just playing games with us. But as you can see from this picture, we're all awkwardly standing around on our phones as Jose is pissed off in the middle, which was lovely. But that's what working with Jose is all about. Every conversation, I think he's trying to win, because I think that is entirely what he's about. Free your mind!
6: He's eyeless.
7: Personalidad fuerte.
8: He's obsessed with the game. Bad loser.
9: He's won the week in England, in Italy, Portugal and Spain.
10: You have him as a manager, you're going to win.
2: ליינאפ מרשים של כוכבי עבר עמדו בתור להתראיין לסדרה על המאמן הקריזמטי שעבורו חלקם היה מוכן לרדת מהמגרש רק על הלונקה.
11: You have to follow him 100%. If you're not doing that...
2: אפילו הנמסיס הגדול פפ כמעט היה שם, אבל תראו מופתעים. זה נפל על אגו.
1: We actually approached him and he agreed to be in it on the condition that Jose asked him directly. And when we took that back to Jose, he didn't want to do that.
2: את הסדרה התחילו לצלם כשמוריניו אימן את פנרבחצ'ה. קרנו הייתה בירידה, שיטות האימון שלו התיישנו, ופרלמן חשב שהוא מתעד את דמדומי הקריירה של הפורטוגל.
1: I don't think I spent the last few years with a happy person. He always thought he should be at one of the biggest clubs in the world, and when I asked him why he wasn't, he said he didn't know.
12: Y sí, ya es oficial, José Mourinho es el nuevo entrenador del Real Madrid.
2: אלא שאז, ממש רגע לפני שהעריכה מסתיימת, הגיעה החזרה הבלתי צפויה לריאל מדריד.
13: Could you think of a better ending for your documentary?
1: No, it was the perfect ending, and thankfully we hadn't finished. His belief has always been he needs to be at top flight football the whole time, so he believes he's back exactly where he should be. Jose always said to us that Florentino Perez, after every single achievement, big win, anything that happened at Real Madrid, he would call Jose and say, this is because of you. This is because of what you did. He changed the way Real Madrid functioned.
2: הערב ייכתב עוד פרק בתחייתו של מוריניו בריאל. מפגש מול אינטר, הקבוצה שהייתה זכה בברנבאו בגמר ליגת האלופות ב-2010. זו הייתה עונת הטראבל אולי הגדולה ביותר בקריירה שלו.
1: I think that one of the reasons he loves that period so much is also because he never got to celebrate it. He left that night when he won at the Bernabeu against Bayern Munich, the night he won the Champions League, he doesn't go back to Inter, he doesn't go back to Milan, he doesn't celebrate with the players, he doesn't do that.
13: Only this magical moment when he's hugging Materazzi, no?
1: Yeah, it's incredible, and it shows you exactly how much that place meant to him.
2: בגיל 63, מוריני מקבל אולי הזדמנות אחרונה לחזור לטופ. האם הוא יכול להשתנות, לוותר על האגו, ולהתאים את עצמו לדור הכוכבים הצעיר?
1: I think 100% Jose can be successful in anything that you throw at him. The question is more about how long that lasts. I think it's to crush Barcelona again. I think that's what this year is about. I don't think it's winning the Champions. I think winning the Champions League will happen. This is one of the greatest man managers of our lives. It's a great idea. You have to beat Barcelona. Who's the man who's always done that? Go to Jose Mourinho.